Hi, guys. Radio K, Real High School Radio. It's DJ Hot Dog in the booth. What? Guys, I know you're thinking, that was a great set. Yeah, it wasn't by a high schooler, so it wasn't that good. We are here to listen to Real High School Radio. Big things are coming in the youth, you know? Oops. I mean, the time is now, you know? Old man, move out. We're gonna listen to some Canned Heat. Oh, I love Canned Heat. OMG. That's what we're all thinking, right? Their lead singer is so, so, so good. Their last album, or maybe the one I listened to most recently, Hookers and Heat with John Lee Hooker, I think. Joe Lee Hooker, something of that nature, was really good. I am just really liking road trip type songs these days. And then we got Shabazz Palaces, who are just so great, so good and so great. We're gonna listen to my favorite album, Black Up. Okay, love you guys, bye. Real High School Radio.

vision of moonlight and diamond cloud glistening glaze that we gifted. Every sound, we trying to mash down the system. We run the latest theorems, they just rewrap you to givens. Them a talk first, we are observe and listen. They shake to all the fiction, plots and friction to the pistons. Ladies that twisting, the music's kissing you forbidden. Rappers that's fake, make no mistake, you we are sitting. To dance on the floor in the round, that is our mission. No sitting, getting fitting. Enjoy your chew with them.

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1: Oh, hello guys. Hey, hello. Hello. Hello. Guys, are you seeing this?
2: Bad. Guys, I'm sorry. I don't know my numbers. My fault, guys. Yo, I'm genuinely my bad. That was on me. Radio K Real High School Radio. Sorry about that. That was just Blockbuster by the Jesus Lizard. Before that was 93 Heartbreak Break by the Spam Grievance. The second song of the set was Going Up the Country by Canned Heat. And to start the set off was Swerve, the Reaping of All That is Worthwhile by Shabazz Palaces. Shabazz, I don't know. I really like that Spam Grievance song. I think it's the second time I've played it on air. It's really good. They're fun and they're local. The Jesus Lizard is not local. They're from, I don't know, they're from Southern, I think. They're good. I like them a lot. I like Canned Heat more, though. What can we expect coming up next, though?
3: Hey, guys, it's DJ Zoodle again today.
2: Oh, shit.
3: Sorry, my mic wasn't on. Okay, it's DJ Zoodle. And up next, we're going to hear some kind of, like, creepy, dumb songs. They're not really good, and they're not really that scary. But I just wanted to play something. This is very inspired by DJ Doodle Bob, who did a similar set, but they're actually good songs. But these are going to be a little... They're just going to be out there and weird. But that's okay, because that's what I want to listen to. So we're going to start it off with Tom Waits with What's He Building in There? Right here on Radio K, Real High School Radio.

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0: You're listening to Radio K, Real High School Radio. We just listened to KK Dirge by KK Slider. Before that, we had I Believe I'll Dust My Broom by Robert Johnson. Prior to that, we had Black Soul Choir by 16 Horsepower. And we started off the set with Get Behind the Mule by Tom Waits. I accidentally played the wrong Tom Waits song, but like, they kind of all sound the same. I'm not a huge fan, but like, I understand. I've been watching a lot of live YouTube videos of like artists and stuff, and I've gone down like a Tom Waits rabbit hole, and I don't know if I like him or if I don't. I really can't tell, but I just keep watching them and it's kind of getting to me.
1: That's kind of fair.
0: But, yeah. It's just like one of those things. It's kind of like magnetizing, but in a bad way. And I don't know. I really like 16 Horsepower though. I really like that song. That album is just crazy. It's very, I guess this was kind of like unintentional, but a lot of the songs were kind of bluesy in a weird way. And I guess that's kind of, blues are like scary. They're kind of scary. For spring break, I took like a road trip down south and we went to the OG crossroads where Robert Johnson allegedly sold his soul. But like, that was kind of cool. But it was like, there was just like a gas station there and like a barbecue joint that we ate at, and it wasn't very good. It was just like,
1: you didn't sell your soul.
0: I didn't. I was going to, but you know,
1: you forgot. Yeah,
0: I forgot. It was kind of like not on my mind at that moment.
1: That's fair.
0: I got some good tamales there. Ooh. I'd recommend.
1: I got good tamales yesterday.
0: Yeah,
1: too.
0: Fire tamales are pretty good.
1: Yeah, God, love tamales.
0: What about KK Dirge? What about it? Okay, never mind.
1: Are you?
0: I don't know. No, it's kind of creepy. I used to be obsessed with Animal Crossing TMI, but I played it so much, and I put that in my basement in my house, and then I would just like trap like the bugs down there, because if you don't clean your house, then you get bugs. Blah blah blah. So
1: the game's,
0: I don't know,
1: so
0: that's
1: realistic.
0: What I think of. Yeah, just like me for real. Oh my gosh. Okay, what are we gonna? Oh wait.
1: I was just gonna say I love Animal Crossing
0: me
1: as well.
0: Me too.
1: So I'm DJ Doodle Bob, and this is kind of random stuff. One song is going to be Olivia Rodrigo song from her new album. Just because I don't know, I used to like her a lot when I was like, I don't know, 13. So we're gonna do that, and then yeah, I won't spoil too much for this set. Radio K, Real High School Radio.

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Radio K, Real High School Radio. You just heard American Pie by Don McLean, right? That, I don't know. before that was Dog Food by 100 Gecs. Before that was Is It Cold in the Water by Sophie. And starting off the set, we had The Cure by Olivia Rodrigo. That was a little random. But I like, when I first listened, or I guess before the album came out, the new Olivia Rodrigo album came out, I kind of was like, I should play one of the new songs on here, because I

0: I when I was younger, when I was like 13, I think I had like a huge Olivia Rodrigo phase. I was like, I feel like I gotta play this. I actually really like The Cure. It's like, it's by far my favorite single from this album. And I feel like nowadays I always play a Sophie song on my first set, but I don't know. I just love Sophie so much. And also Pride Month, I feel like I have to. And I guess 100 Gex as well. I don't think I've ever played 100 Gex on Radio K. I don't feel like I have. I love 100 Gex. I mean, they get hate sometimes, but I never understand it personally. I love them so much. And American Pie, that was a request from one of my neighbors. Before coming here, we had a little fire at my house, and we were eating. We had hot dogs and stuff. And my neighbor was like, "You gotta play this song." I was like, "Yes, I will." Yeah. What do we have next?
1: Hello, this is a joint set with DJ Ramcat and
2: DJ Scratch and Sniff, back on the radio, yeah.
1: Yeah, I actually am not supposed to be here today, but I just couldn't get enough. I had to hang out with DJ Scratch and Sniff just a little bit longer.
2: Yep, yep. And in the vein of graduating high school, which the two of us both just did,
1: mm-hmm. We did
2: that. Along with DJ Hot Dog, we're not going to let anyone unrecognized in this room. You know, the biggest thing, one of the biggest things I learned in high school and all of my schooling is that, you know, sharing is caring. So we're going to share this set together. You're going to hear two songs from me and two sets from DJ Ramcat. So hope you enjoy it here on Radio K.
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0: 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That was just Taste the Floor by the Jesus and Mary Chain.
1: My glasses are not on.
0: Oh, sorry. Before that was Come On Billy by PJ Harvey. Previous to that was When We Grow Up by Diana Ross.
1: And to start off the set, I played Dodge Dart by kind of like spitting. I always thought it was kind of like splitting off, but it's actually spinning. Who would have thunk, bro? I was typing it into like the freaking Spinatron, and I was like, what the heck? It's not splitting. It's spitting? That's gross. That's really gross. That's really gross.
0: Wow. When your favorite band is low-key gross.
1: Well, yeah, but
0: yeah, I don't know. We can share talking about the songs. That Jesus and Mary Chain song I really like. I recently listened to Psycho Candy for the first time after hearing for a very, very long time how kind of influential it was to noise rock, and especially My Bloody Valentine in general. And I do hear that influence, but it's also its own very unique thing and a sound that I haven't really heard executed to that degree by anyone. I really like that song, Taste the Floor, and the rest of the album as well. It's something I'll probably listen to in the future. That Diana Ross track, When We Grow Up, was actually a special listener request from a good buddy of mine, Andrew, I think probably for his daughter, Frances, my friend, off of the wonderful album Free to Be You and Me. Very, very very timely for what's going on in the world right now with the recent high school graduates growing up and finding new beginnings, which will be sad. But today's not the day to talk about that. I'll have another set or two, hopefully in the future.
1: Maybe.
0: We'll see. Maybe. Well, yeah. What do you want to talk about, DJ Ramcat?
1: Yeah, PJ Harvey. I've always wanted to listen to her. It was always, like, an artist people would tell me about. Like, it'd always be like, oh, you like PJ Harvey? And it's always like, yeah, maybe, I don't know. But I actually gave her a listen. Not this album, actually. This album I just picked out because it had her name on it. But I'm blanking on the album, but I listened to it, like, I think a week ago. And I did like it a lot, actually. She's pretty cool. And Dodge Dart, I don't know, I like that song a lot. Last summer, I'd say, or maybe it was last spring, I listened to that album because a good friend of mine, Carlos, showed me it, and that was big. It was back before my bike got stolen, so I listened to that album and biked around the city, and let's just say the flame died after my bike got stolen. But yeah, I don't know, they're not the best band, or, oh, my can of soda, they're not the best band in the world, but, you know, like, They're pretty cool. Lyrics are kind of corny, but, you know, what can you do? But, yeah, what else are we going to hear?
2: Guys, OMG. Guys, I'm back in the air. Woohoo! OMG, guys, what? Stop, are you kidding me? I've got some fun stuff coming up. I've got a little bit of Elijah Crampton to start us off, though, on Radio K, Real High School Radio.

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All right, I'll be right back. Bye.

0: Hi, Radio K, Real High School Radio. That was... Oh, darn, guys. This is probably worst performance ever as a DJ, I'm gonna say. That was the DuPont Circus by... Oh, shoot! Guys, I picked a really bad band name as well. The band is, Fuzzy W Girls. That was on me. Sorry, guys. I've just been... God, I'm just such a klutz. Can't take me anywhere. Okay. What else do I...
1: All right.
0: But then the song before that was, you know, the guy who made the Arthur soundtracks, Mom, Easy Sailing, Rita Marley. And before that was Elijah Crampton and Lexi Red Eyes. And the song before that was Gypsy Kings, Montagna. Guys, I really love that song by Gypsy Kings. I think that was like... They're just so good. I love that band so much. They're just so good. Rita Marley, she's great. Rita Marley is so good, man. Oh, wow. Okay. What is coming up next?
1: That was so smooth. Oh, my gosh. Okay, perfect. I've been compiling a playlist of 80s inspired by, like, 50s crooner music for a really long time. So this is kind of inspired by that, but it's, like, mostly just kind of 50s stuff, so we're just gonna pretend that it's not. But we're gonna start it off with Roy Orbison with Working for the Man on Radio K, Real High School Radio.

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I'm DJ Bruce Lee, and I host Radio Free World, Radio K's international music show. 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

0: Radio K, Real High School Radio. We just listened to Jukebox Baby 96 by Suicide. Before that, we had I'm on Fire by Bruce Springsteen. Prior to that, we had Supreme by Ratatat. And we started off that set with Working for the Man by Roy Orbison. So that was my kind of like, okay, I need to explain the full thing. I had this playlist that I'd been working on and it's still not complete. I just want it to be like the best it could possibly ever be, but it's never going to be full, I guess. I don't know. Okay, I'm just talking myself into a hole here, but of just kind of like 80s inspired or music from the 80s that's inspired by like the 50s and kind of like this kind of like jukebox kind of feel. I don't know if that makes sense, but I hope you pick up on what I'm trying to say. But I feel like there's like this whole like revival that's really like fascinating and interesting and kind of cool, because with like synthesizers and stuff like that, like you're kind of emulating like a electronic organ kind of sound. I don't know. I guess I don't know enough about what I'm trying to say, but it sounds really cool to me, so I like it. All right. Okay, that was kind of messy, but what are we going to listen to next?
1: So, again, kind of like random stuff. I got a song request from one of my best friends, so I'm gonna. He called in, and I feel like I have to play it. It's going to be an NWA song, and yeah, we got some other stuff. I'm trying to play some things I haven't played before, so yeah. Radio K, Real High School Radio.

0: Radio K, Real High School Radio. You just heard Electric by Frost Children. And before that was Straight Outta Compton by NWA. And before that, we had Neo Kawai K by Chai. And starting off the set, we had Vindicatrix Enjoy My Life by Maria and the Mirrors. So Straight Outta Compton was a request from one of my best friends, Wonton, and I messaged him and I was like, "Do you want me?" He messaged me and asked for a song to play, and I was like, "Sure." And then he called in here and talked to him for a bit, and we found a song, and he loves Ice Cube and specifically Straight Outta Compton, so I was like, "I feel like we gotta play this." And Electric, I've been listening to. A lot of Electric from Frost Children recently, and I felt like I had to play that one. Yeah. I feel like... Do you guys want to say something? That's all I have to say.
1: You guys.
0: It is 9 o'clock. Honk you.
1: It's really 9 o'clock. Is that okay?
0: Yeah.
2: Yay, so late. We did it.
3: Boom. So late.
1: So sleepy.
2: Oh, too late.
3: I'm so sleepy.
2: It's a Sunday night, I think.
3: And I'm hungry, and I'm tired.
0: So hungry.
1: The Dragon is still open, guys.
2: Yeah. What's that?
1: The Chinese place nearby.
2: Let's go. Whoa. Oliver on you. Radio K gets Chinese food on... Oh, I just leaked. I just doxed. Scratch and sniff. Get us Chinese food.
3: Oh, no. People know my name.
0: All right, you have to get out now.
3: Yeah.
0: You're fired.
2: It's like Spider-Man.
3: Sorry, guys.
0: Yeah.
2: Well, good night, guys.
1: Oh, yeah.
2: Bye.
1: Guys, I have some words of wisdom.
0: Okay. Mm.
1: Do you guys want to share me, like... Damn! Do you guys want
2: to... Oh, shoot.
1: Damn,
2: it's fine.
1: Yeah. Okay. Do you guys want to share in our own, you know, words of wisdom? Do you guys
2: contribute? Okay.
0: Yeah.
1: Guys, it's really summer, you know? Like, we're really ready to... Just
0: it's time
1: lazy,
0: to party.
1: You know, we're really ready to... Mm-hmm. Oh, man. Guys, you know that GTA cover where the guy, where the girl is there? Yes. Yeah, and he's like mad for no reason. Yeah, that's not gonna be us. But like, we're gonna be like in his vibe, but not all the way. You know?
0: Yeah.
2: We need girls.
1: Yeah. There's some things we're gonna do, you know, differently. But
2: yeah,
1: that's the vibe for.
0: What are we hyped for summer?
2: Excited to just. I feel like June's the kind of point in summer where it's like the possibilities are endless. So I'm just excited for June and July.
0: But I feel
2: like August will be the time of goodbyes, time to move to your dorm.
0: August is sad. Like August is that's sad. Like the
2: well, not for you guys.
0: Well, okay, yeah, that's true. But like,
3: you
0: yeah, but we still have school
3: to be sad in August.
0: Yeah, I'm sorry.
2: Yeah.
0: No,
3: you guys have to be happy. August.
0: That's my
4: this
0: bad.
4: This is really pathetic, but I like can't wait for senior year. I already I don't know. I'm just like I don't
0: I'm kinda
4: like
0: sad.
4: The summer. That's like sad. Like that's like kind of depressing.
3: It's gonna be such.
4: But I'm like excited.
0: No, I get that.
2: It also doesn't go by that slow either. It goes. It takes a long time.
1: High school sucks, guys. We can all.
4: Yeah.
1: Sucks.
4: Okay, we're.
0: Boo.
4: Whoa. Okay. I hope you guys have fun then.
2: DJ Remcast says goodnight.
4: Bye, guys. DJ Zoodle signing off.
2: All right. Bye.
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7: Leis agat an chalk a bhur an iarc an iarc a fud an chine, had dig me to stop on it. So Ray Lynn, like Yella, her warner, Ray Blodgett, Darnson here.

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5: 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Hi, guys. A little bit late here, technically 15 minutes late, but, you know, we're going to get into some great stuff, so I'll try and make up for it, all right? We've got some really fun sounds. A lot of fuzzed out stuff, a lot of kind of shoegaze that pushes into the realm of ambient. So think Astro Bites, more, you know, like obscure records, like White Noise Superstar and what's it called? Boombox something. I don't know. Anyway, yeah. Anyway, stuff like that and like Love Lies Crushing and whatnot. And then some other like warbled sounds and like tape stuff that's just like compressed and all kinds of samples and textures. I think it's going to be really, really cool. And we're going to kind of finish it off with in a bit more of like a happy note with some more synth driven stuff that's kind of coming out of all that craziness. So like a bit of a transition into something more traditionally ambient. I think it's going to be fun. And there's a lot of textures I really love. And some of them are on this first song called Wild Moon and Sea. I'm DJ Don. You're listening to Dead Air, and stay tuned, because I've got some really great stuff coming right your way. Hope you all are having a great night, and, I mean, if anything, I really just hope you get to kind of sit back, fall into all these sounds, because I love to do it every day. It's a great way to be living. 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

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Hi, you're listening to Dead Air. You're listening to DJ Don playing weird, really just, I don't know, loud, crazy music. I like all the sounds. I curate them. I put them together. I play them for you all. And I'm really, really glad to do it because it's a whole lot of fun. And I hope you guys are having fun at home listening. We've just heard a couple songs by a couple artists, including Empress with their track 137. That was that like last little guitar bit with the vocals. I guess the other one's technically a guitar bit with the vocals, but the more, I guess, electric guitar one was Empress by 137, and then The Source by Natural Snow Buildings was the acoustic one with, like, the more beautiful, like, soaring kind of ethereal vocals over that. Really love their sounds. I'm a big fan of Daughters of Darkness, that whole, like, they make a lot of great music. Anyway, I'm obsessed with them. We'll be playing another song by them in a bit. So stay tuned for that. But before jumping into that, we got to talk about Love Lies Crushing. We heard their song Seesaw, Fire Eye Goodbye by Astrobrite. And to kick things off, Jeffer Kento Ledesma, with his track, Wild Moon and Sea, off his album Love Is a Stream. Really beautiful songs. Big fan of how that all kind of came together, and I'm gonna keep it going. We've got a lot more, so without a further ado, I'm playing a bit of a classic for me. I don't know if it is for everyone, but this track in particular, and a lot of others off this album, specifically Matawan's collective works, he just kind of recorded it in like one house in New Jersey. I'm from New Jersey, and I was very sad in New Jersey, and so was this guy. I don't know them personally. I can't say gender. But anyway, big fan of their work. Got me through a lot of hard times, and I hope you all enjoy this, because to me, this is, I think, quite a beautiful, it's maybe even the anthemic song that really kind of defined a little period of my life. So this is A Window Into My World, and you're listening to Radio K, Real College Radio.

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You're hearing The Sword Light of Morning by Jessica Bainliff. Till the Stars Fall from the Sky by Astrobite played right before that. At that time, it was Always Winter by Natural Snow Buildings off their release, I Dream of Drone. I put Red House Painters on a mixtape for you by Playing for Burial. Those are the songs you just heard. And we're gonna keep it going. Some Boards of Canada coming up next. Stay tuned. Some really, really cool stuff. I'm quite proud of how this is turning out. And I hope you're enjoying listening. This is Dead Air. And just a little PSA, I won't be doing this next week. I will not be around, so you might be hearing a different DJ play, but it won't be this ambient drone set unless they decide to take the mantle and do their own thing. Whoever steps in, if someone does. So, hope you enjoy. 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

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You're currently listening to Gathering by Solomobolists, yeah. Bit of a mouthful there. Before that was Nerdas Bis Du by Serum, End Zone by Blues Control. That one was really fun, especially like with the ambient swells and some of the drama that we're currently hearing right now, right? All these songs that are like really like, oh, they're so serious and they build up and they're like, whoa, you know, like it's fun to have something kind of fun and bluesy, I guess, in this kind of like ambient format. That was really fun, I think. I think I mixed it in pretty well. Coming out of Lake Ontario by Shelby, Shelby Opposite. We heard Wing Like by Love Lies Crushing. And I feel like mixing Wing Like and Lake Ontario, just, oh my, yeah, just match made in heaven. Both those songs kind of have like little like whisperings of a guitar that just kind of flow in. And I feel like especially that like last kind of 3 or so minutes of Losing Our Taste for Nightlife by Giuseppe Luasi, and mixing that with Slow Red by Astrobright. I think that like whole mashup was so fun. I really had a lot of a great time kind of like blending those together and trying to swell them in and make it kind of like this, you know, moment of just crazy noise. Because I feel like both of the songs are pretty subdued in their own way, but I think the way I kind of like started really, really small and kind of built it up and allowed, you know, I feel like if I turn it down a bit, then people turn up the radios and then it swells up and you get the big moment. Crazy how that works. But I think it was a whole lot of fun. That was coming off the back of No Rudder by Rothko, Concession Fragment by Fossil Aerosol, Mining Project, Gyroscope, and Beware the Friendship Friendly Stranger. Sorry, both those songs back to back by Boards of Canada, which I think blended pretty well with The Sword Light of Morning. Originally, I planned to like throw a little like, you know, just like break in between those just to kind of break up the action and kind of start us off on a good foot. But I realized like, oh sweet, these actually would work really well together considering how they're like, I don't know, how they work texturally. I think they blended pretty well, just kind of coming off the back of each other as like distinct tracks, not really mixing them necessarily. And then before The Sword Light of Morning by Jessica Bainliff. Oh yeah, wait, I already said all that stuff. That was the previous thing. I broke over that song. So yeah, that's all the songs you've heard so far. We've got more coming up for you, and we're going to kind of cap off these 2 hours of music. We've got about 10 minutes left here. I might not be able to play everything that I want to, but you know, that you don't get everything in life. And we've got some great DJs coming your way. They're going to play their own 2 hours of music. Wholly their own. They aren't bound by any restrictions around like playing our playlist that we typically have for variety sets. It's all gonna be their own music. You guys should totally stick around. If you're liking what you're hearing, make sure to tune in Sundays from 9 to 11 for Dead Air, except for next weekend. I will not be doing it. So 2 weeks from now, yes. Future weeks, yes, but not next week. Awesome. I'm DJ Don. You're listening to Radio K. And I think I've got a little something special for you guys. A little something crazy. So, yeah, it kind of goes a little something like that.

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1: Sorry. This is DJ Dawn. We've got
0: DJ LOL.
2: And DJ, I don't know yet, guys. We're still figuring that out as of recently. And the more DJing that we're doing this Sunday evening to morning. That last song was, I believe,
1: something by Glass Beams. They're like playing music over there. They got their little tunes. We heard some ambient music before that. I think a Waxahachie song. Yeah, you could find it somewhere. I don't know. But we've got vague ideas of what we play. We've got a very strong idea of something that's coming up next.
2: Yeah, first time trying out real vinyl, I guess, by ourselves in the booth. So that'll be super exciting. Yeah, I don't want to give any surprises away for the next song.
1: Yeah, so. No spoilers, guys.
2: Yeah. But we hope you guys enjoy it. Yeah, stay tuned for this next upcoming session. You're listening to
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1: You just listened to The Free Design by Stereolab. Before that was Vention's Blinds by Fake Fruit. We had Not Enough by Criminal Damage, and we started with Smooth Operator by Sade.
0: Yeah, love Sade. Sade. Yeah, Sade. I didn't know how to say it when we first did the vinyl. I was like, oh yeah, Sade. And then, dude, I felt like not a true fan. So I was like, oh, Sade. I knew immediately after I was like saying it wrong.
1: I know, but you just read it and you're like, that sounds like what it should be, right?
0: Yeah, no.
1: We did our first, we said this before the set, but we did our first vinyl, DJ Undecided was the first one, and I picked the second one, throwing a little bit of Criminal Damage, I guess.
0: I don't know. Looked super cool.
1: Album cover was nice, I'd say.
0: Yeah, but I feel like we've been a little bit all over the place. We're like, let's start this set off with Smooth Operator, some good vibes, and then it's like rock, and then now we just played some Stereolab, and it feels like you're in like a restaurant cooking game, literally.
1: Felt a little bit, yeah.
0: It's a pretty random night to morning mix. That's what we've actually named this playlist for tonight. So you guys are just gonna have to keep up with the switching of vibes, but please bear with us, please.
1: Yeah, up next we got some Sophie for you guys if you're interested in that, so stay tuned on Radio K,
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you catch a little glimpse of the outside, and it's just a bird flying. You see a funny shape in the clouds, and you think, what am I doing? You know? I'm so small, nothing matters, so whatever.

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0: Real College Radio. That last song we just had was In the City, In the Rain by The Sixths. And then the one before that was Belle and Sebastian, Young and Stupid. The one before that was, I can never say their name. Wait. Cockatoo Twins. The Cockatoo Twins. Cherry Colored Funk. And then we started off that set with some Sophie and Popstar with Elegance. So, yet again, random, but also all lovely songs. I love this set, I feel like.
1: It's all the vibe if you understand the vibe. It doesn't have to be the same genre, I don't think.
0: No, never. I love that Sophie song. I actually have never really listened to Sophie like that. I know, I need to tap in more. But I just loved how, like, different it was, like, going throughout the song. I was like, okay, one moment we were, like, house music, but not. And then it, like, transitioned. I really enjoyed that.
1: Yeah, I think, rest in peace, Sophie, really. But it, like, I love the music so much. I think if I had to pick a favorite, I'm going to go basic and say Pony Boy, because it's just, like, such a good song, has such a good beat, and it just, I don't know, it brings me back to life. But I really liked your set.
0: Thank you. I just was thinking, like, ugh, like, summer songs for me. I feel like I'm still in the beginning of my summer stage and summer listening to music. Like, it's just been so different for me. So I was trying to think what people would listen to in the summertime. Bring it on tonight. But this next set.
1: Oh, yes. I have created this next set for you guys to listen to. DJ LOL speaking. I know you guys are laughing. but I hope you guys enjoy it. I will say, there is going to be one song from the artist Happy Birthday Rap Boy. And if you know anything about Minneapolis, you know that that is a pretty frequent tag that you will see around. Fun fact. I know I've been seeing it since I was in high school, but if you literally look around anywhere, I bet you $10 you'll find it. Well, let's get into our next set.
0: Yeah, tune in, guys, on Radio K. Real College Radio.

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1: That last song was Pier 4 by Claro, you guessed it. Are You Mine by Arctic Monkey was the other one. And then before that was Only the Good I Keep by Broken Social Scene. And then Go Outside by Happy Birthday Rap Boy. I will say there's a lot of emotions that went into that set. First was, you know, looking around the good old Minneapolis and seeing that Rap Boy tag. And then Broken Social Scene is...
0: I love them. I recently got put on them, actually. Mm-hmm. And I feel like underrated. If you guys haven't checked out Broken Social Scene yet, pretty awesome.
1: Yeah. They have some really good instrumentals, I think. And I like them. And then I was thinking back to, you know, sixth grade self, and that's when I saw the Arctic Monkey CD in here, and I was like, I never really see any newer CDs, so I was like, let me play that. And then obviously it is still a Sunday night, and Sunday night means Claro to me.
0: Wait, actually,
1: is it Monday?
0: It's morning.
1: Oh,
0: it's Monday morning. Ooh, okay. Just messed that up. Maybe like during the song, maybe it was in transition. I don't remember. I was not keeping that time check. But Pier 4, you know, ending that...
1: that week.
0: Ending that week off with Pier 4. Close is not close enough, guys. If you ever want to feel something, listen to Claro's Sling album. That's my personal favorite Claro album. And I feel like... Yeah, it's just like, no matter who you are, I feel like you can relate to the album a lot, too. Claro speaks to many.
1: Speaks to the crowd, speaks to the to the wild.
0: Well, DJ LOL mostly did that set for us here. But I think this next set will do like a mix of more stuff that I pick out, DJ LOL picks out. I'm still coming up with a DJ name, guys. And then I feel
1: call any
0: suggestions.
1: Email in.
0: I feel like I'm somebody who learns on the job. I'm like, okay, this is the vibe. Like, oh. Okay, real quick, rant. But I feel like everybody has to name their car, right? When you have your car, you should name, give your car a little name. You know, you can ride around, have a connection with your car.
1: Personalize it.
0: But I feel like you can't decide your car's name until you spend more time with your car, you know? My car's name is Luna, personally, and I was like, oh, like, I don't even know what to name. Like, I had to spend more time with her before I knew what her name was going to be. And then... I was listening to the Smashing Pumpkins song, Luna, and I was like, whoa, this came on. This is a boom click moment. This is Luna. Mm-hmm. And maybe that's just weird and I have like an emotional attachment to my car, but I think everybody should be on that. And that's the same with like DJing. I gotta be DJing more. Gotta decide my DJ name. Let it come to me, but also taking any suggestions.
1: Yes.
0: Anything.
1: I personally think that you should be DJ Luna. I do really like
0: just
1: that.
0: Just like my car's name.
1: Yes.
0: I do love the name Luna.
1: And I have mentioned this, I fear.
0: Yes. DJ LOL has so, oh my gosh, like, we can talk about this another time too, but like, they had so many random names. I'm like, how can you
1: I
0: even come
1: so
0: up with
1: many,
0: it? So creative.
1: Before this, when I was, you know, training in as a DJ, I was known as DJ Oh Yeah.
0: Oh Yeah. DJ Oh Yeah. I think that's awesome.
1: I think so too, but I think that it didn't fit me. I spent more time with it, you know, as you were saying.
0: LOL is awesome because then people can just...
1: They laugh.
0: They can laugh.
1: They laugh out loud and they LOL with me. Yes,
0: they should.
1: Same thing.
0: All right, guys. We were chatting for a little bit longer that time, but we are going to play some Dinosaur Jr. We Are Not Alone. So stay tuned to Radio K, Real College Radio.

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We just listened to Wild Horses by The Sundays. Before that was Sweet by Lana Del Rey. And ahead of her was Radiohead by Karma Police. And then our first one we opened with was We're Not Alone by Dinosaur Jr. DJ Unnamed has left the booth, so it's just me, DJ LOL, breaking. Feeling lonesome, honestly. DJ Undecided picked out our first song, We're Not Alone. I do love Dinosaur Jr. I have not seen them live, but I know they do come to Minneapolis quite a bit. I thought it was a little funny to play Radiohead and then Lana Del Rey because of their legal beef. I forgot what song it was about, but I side with Lana, unfortunately. I will always do that. Up next, we kind of have a mumble jumble of things. We did get an email from one of our listeners, and we're gonna play that for them. So we have Farewell Transmission by Ohio, I believe. So stay tuned on Radio K, Real College Radio.

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1: You just listened to Mind Loaded by Blood Orange. Before that was Horizon by Glass Beams. We had Blade Bird by Oklo. And then before that was our email request, which was Farewell Transmission by
0: Oh, hi. Yes, we are going to get so much better at pronouncing our artist names. I think that'll that we're still books, getting used to, like our flow in the booth here. So making sure we're pronouncing the artist names right and stuff is something that will get better as you guys listen to us. Trust. We will find out. Unless that's right. It's probably not.
1: Speaking for DJ LOL, I have been trying to pronounce names correctly my whole life. It has not clicked once. I do hope you guys liked that last song. I absolutely am obsessed with Blood Orange, especially this year with their new album. It's just wow. I honestly don't think there's a single skip on there. And they have a lot of people who are featured in that, including Lord, and they were honestly, you know, Lord is just great too as well.
0: Yeah, we were thinking of a lot of driving music for people on the road this morning, so we're just going to try and finish off with as much of that kind of vibe with the rest of this morning, I guess, for you guys.
1: Yeah.
0: So next up, we have some Japanese breakfast for you guys.
1: Yes, very hyped that it is here. We were not sure.
0: Yeah, we're like still discovering all the songs that Radio K has, so stay tuned for Japanese breakfast, and you're listening to Radio K.
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0: I'm joined right now in studio with Kurt Vile, who's here to play us some tunes from his upcoming album, Walking on a Pretty Days.
1: Waking.
0: What? Oh, Waking on a Pretty Days.
1: Yeah, that happens all the time.
0: Oh, well.
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1: That last song you guys just heard was Nettles by Ethel Cain. The one before that was Selfless by The Strokes. And then the one before that, we had Heart Cook's Brain by Modest Mouse. And we started off that set with Roadhead by Japanese Breakfast. Mm. So we tried to go for more of like a driving, moody kind of mix for this last set for you guys. It is 1:05. So
0: we stayed a little late today.
1: After our time, but I hope you guys enjoyed all the songs that we provided for you this morning, night to morning.
0: Night to morning transition of this Sunday to Monday.
1: So random.
0: So gloomy. thinking about like Sunday to Monday, mm-hmm. it kind of is categorized as like the gloomy days.
1: Yeah.
0: But I kind of like it.
1: I like it too. I really like our time slot, and like mm-hmm. Sundays, I feel like they could literally be anything, starting off your week to maybe ending your Sunday night, you know, I never know. And we just hope to bring positive vibes to all you guys.
0: Yes, after that, Nettles.
1: After that, Nettles. Ooh. No, we had like an instrumental like listening for like a good 2 minutes on that song. It's a long song, beautiful song.
0: 7 minutes.
1: But it was nice to just like...
0: 8 minutes, wow.
1: Center and listen to it, you know?
0: Yeah, we did spend a little bit of time. Well, I wanted to see... I had a secret bet in my head going on to see how long we could do it before one of us, like, kind of braked or wanted to chit-chat.
1: She broke first, bro, but it's okay. Because
0: only because I knew that you wanted to chat, but
1: we are just we chat up here in the booth.
0: Yeah, when you got a co-host, you know, you got to be friends.
1: I feel like you can definitely like get to know the person who's your co-host very well, but I feel like it's different when it's like so late at these nights. Yeah. You know what I mean? And you just like
0: it's crazy.
1: Gotta have your best friend.
0: Yeah.
1: All right, guys, have a great morning and great Monday. And you're listening to
0: Radio K,
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win. On the Nolan Show today, a mural of a burning police car and chants of get the Brits out. So this is going on in 2022. Robert Kneecap said the mural was unveiled as just a piece of fine art.

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Love y'all. Oh, bye.

0: I love you, but I love the Lord. More than I love any physical being. I think that's wonderful. But then why can't you bring that same feeling home?
1: I really wish that I could do that.
2: No, I never did it. That was atypical.
0: What makes you think you can do it?
1: Well, he's sinning. The man's foes will be they of his own household.
0: Well, I hardly believe that your own father or mother or brother or sister would be your enemy.
1: You're gonna call him a liar?
0: No, I'm not calling him a liar.
1: Well, I can do all things through the Lord.
0: He can do it. You saw the way we live and what we did. Do you believe?
1: I really don't think so.
2: See, I've lost track.
1: Or that I love any physical being.
0: I think that's wonderful.

I love the lower. Or that I love any physical being. I think that's wonderful.

0: any physical being. I think that's wonderful. Well, he's seven.
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0: You just heard... Sorry, were the headphones really loud for you too? I turned them down. You just heard the Mars Volta with Cygnus, Vismund Cygnus. Well, you heard almost all of it. Right before that, Daphne Jane with Biggest Star. Before that, Town Square Massacre with Sauté Ma Ville. I have no idea if I pronounced that correctly. Probably not, but it doesn't matter. And starting that set off, Our Pleasure with Blue Tenant. Sorry, Watches with Blue Tenant. I was reading the thing wrong. I've been listening to a lot of that Mars Volta album. I finally decided to bite the bullet and actually listen to more of their music. And it was amazing. It was really long. I mean, each song on there is like 15 minutes long, and then the last one is like 30 minutes long. So it's kind of it's not a chore to listen to, but it's kind of, I got to go out of my way, you know? But it was incredibly enjoyable and scratched the same itch that I needed it to, because it's not really post-hardcore anymore, so it's not quite as aggressive, but the vocals are still absolutely incredible, and it still has that energy that I loved about At the Drive-In and that I love about the Mars Volta, so I'm very much enjoying it.
1: Yeah, I've got a question for you. What do you think about long outros with like talking, or like, I don't know how to explain it, just like putting 3 minutes of lore at the end of a song?
0: Well, the first song that comes to mind when I think of that is like that one Kanye song, the like off of Twisted Fantasy, and I hate that song.
1: Yeah, that one's bad.
0: I don't know, generally like I'm not the biggest fan of it. It depends on how, because if it's like 3 minutes of talking, I feel like it just kind of destroys the pacing of the album, unless it's like at the very end, you know?
1: Yeah.
0: So yeah. I'm kind of not the biggest fan personally, but I don't know. It's kind of, it really depends. And I also can't think of enough songs off the top of my head that sound like that. So I don't really have a strong opinion on it, other than generally I'm not the biggest fan.
1: Yeah. I mean, I think sometimes it can be done well, but I think very few people know how to do it. Like, MF Doom is pretty decent by making it, like, fun and cartoonish and, like, over-the-top evil, which is kind of his vibe. Mm-hmm. But I think for the most part, especially when it takes itself too seriously, I find it hard to listen to a song that wants to waste a bunch of my time at the end.
0: Yeah. No, that's fair. I think that it's kind of the same issue with songs that have like really long, like instrumental outros that kind of don't go anywhere. Or not instrumental, but like ambient outros, which that was the one thing about Francis the Mute that I was kind of like, this is fine. But there's like a song that has like 3 minutes of birds chirping at the end. But the rest of it is so good that it doesn't even matter. Speaking of wasting time, though, I certainly don't think us talking is a waste of time, but I'm sure this early in the morning you do want to hear the music. So let's get into it with some Goshawk. No idea what this is going to sound like, but I'm pretty excited. With, if I had to guess, I'd guess more like leaning towards hardcore, because Goshawk is kind of a like crazy name. Not really that crazy, but...
1: Yeah, I have zero clue what Goshawk is. I am going to guess it is... shoegaze. That's my guess, but who knows? I never heard this before.
0: That's a good guess. I don't know. We'll see right here on Radio K.
1: Real.
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2: You just heard Broken Social Scene with The Call. For that, Villager with Gleam. Right before that, Husker Du was Standing by the Sea and starting that set off. Some not shoegaze, not hardcore, very folky goshawk with What Do You Dream About? It's a pretty cool set, all things considered. Obviously, I'm a very big Husker Du fan, so I can never complain about that. I'm also acting like I'm not the one that technically put the set together. So,
1: yeah.
2: I enjoyed it quite a bit.
1: Both of our guesses were a little off, though.
2: Yeah.
1: Definitely not hardcore or shoegaze.
2: But it's okay.
1: It is okay.
2: What do you guys? What do you guys think about us playing? What do you guys think about us playing 30-minute songs? Like, just like we'll play like 5 songs today, and they'll all be 30 minutes long. Because I think that idea would be really funny. Ever since I listened to the Mars Volta with Francis the Mute, I can't stop thinking about doing that. I don't know.
1: My guess is they love it. I think they're just itching to hear a 30-minute song.
2: Oh, yeah. Well, there will only be one 30-minute song. Most of them will be like 20 minutes probably, I think.
1: Yeah.
2: But I don't know. When else are we going to have the opportunity to do that, you know?
1: Yeah. Not often. Not often.
2: Not
1: do
2: often.
1: I sit down and actually listen to a song that long, though, I will say. But I'm sure there's plenty of magic hidden in that, you know?
2: Oh,
1: I bet
2: sure.
1: there's a lot to unpack with a song that long. I don't know, this is kind of unrelated, but I am thinking about new music that's releasing soon.
2: Mm-hmm.
1: This past weekend, I just went out and about and got a new side table. And I was in the car listening to the new single from Steve Lacy.
2: Ooh.
1: And I don't know, I never considered myself the biggest Steve Lacy fan, like in high school when he was like becoming more popular. But I kind of think we need more characters like that. Like, he kind of fills a Frank Ocean-esque role where it's like, he's like R&B and pop and rap, but he has a great voice and like can make a hit, you know what I mean?
2: Mm-hmm.
1: I kind of think we need more like beautiful singers that are male vocalists in the, you know what I mean, like in the current zeitgeist that are making new music, you know what I mean?
2: I agree. No, I totally agree.
1: So I've got high hopes for it. I liked the single, and I'm sure there will be some gems off of the album. I think it'll be in, like, maybe a little under a month. So, hopefully, we'll be able to listen to it together.
2: I'm excited. Well, speaking of great male vocalists, we're going to get right back into the Mars Volta with another song off Francis the Mute, being Cassandra Gemini, The Whole Thing. That's right.
1: What?
2: We will be playing all 30 minutes of it. Because, I don't know, sometimes that's our gimmick for today. That's the theme.

0: theme, but we kind of need to start the theme early if it's 30 minutes, you know?
1: Yeah. The theme is patience today.
0: Exactly. So it'll be a great set. And if you guys really hate it and you complain enough, then we'll do something else. But we don't want that. We want you guys to have fun. So hopefully you'll enjoy it right here on Radio K.
1: Real.
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5: 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You just heard the longest song ever. You heard the Mars Volta with Cassandra Gemini. Wow, wow, wow. What an evolving track. What a winding and twisting and turning and terrifying at points song. We are doing our funny unofficial theme for this strange, quirky Monday, and I have been patiently and very with great attention listening to that song, but I also spent some of that, like, 30 minutes listening through some songs in my Spotify library to see if I could find a long song that I wanted to play. And I do actually have one, which has a funny little story connected to radio. So I am going to set you guys up with our next long track, and it's going to be Miles Davis, In a Silent Way, with the first track, /Peaceful. It's an 18-minute song, and I remember having a conversation about this track with my uncle, and it was maybe even just like over text or something, but I asked him, because he's a Miles Davis fan, I asked him what he thought of this one, and he told me that he played it on radio at some point, and people got upset with him because it was such a long song. So I'm gonna hope that you guys will be able to bear with me and not be too upset at me, because I really, really like this one. I'm quite a big fan. So, yeah. I don't know. It's Monday morning. Rock and Roll Over is just getting started. We're revving up for the week. Turn It Up Tuesday is tomorrow. What else is new? What else is new? You know, it's hard to say. I just got a side table, so that's fun. But, yeah. Let's get into some Miles Davis. Let's go, let's go, let's go. Here's an 18-minute song on Radio K. Oh, here comes DJ Cannon Fodder.
6: Can we finish the song? There's, like, 3 minutes left. Is that all right?
5: Apparently there's more. Is it the same CD?
6: Yeah.
5: Okay.
6: It's just been playing off the CD.
5: Okay.
6: There's, like, 3 minutes left of the song.
5: Is it a different artist on the same CD?
6: No, it's the same CD. I'll explain it later.
5: Okay. Well, we're going to listen to a different song that DJ Cannon Fodder is going to play for us.
6: No, it's just the end of the song. It's like...
5: 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Let DJ Cannon Fodder play the song. Let's play on Radio K.
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0: You just heard the entirety of /Peaceful by Miles Davis. And right before that, the end of Cassandra Gemini by the Mars Volta. Who is enjoying this set? Because I, quite frankly, I hope everyone is.
1: Me.
0: I am.
1: I must say, I quite enjoyed that song.
0: Let us know if you guys have any suggestions for long songs. I mean, we don't really have much room for more, but...
1: So get in quick.
0: Yeah, we could probably fit in 2 20-minute songs, we're thinking right now. But yeah. It's a pretty fun, pretty awesome set,
1: very,
0: if I do say so myself.
1: Very out of the ordinary day. If you're here listening to Rock and Roll Over, you are in uncharted territory.
0: Yeah.
1: Let's just say that. Never before seen.
0: We're probably never going to do this again. So enjoy it while it lasts, you know?
1: Yeah. Before we lose them in a sea of tunes again, during that song, DJ Cannonfodder was showing me this really cool website for like tracking and reviewing games. And it had me thinking, DJ Cannonfodder, has there ever been a video game that you've played that, I don't know how to properly formulate the question, that you've stopped playing because it was, not because it was like a bad game, but because it was just like too difficult or some other reason?
0: Yes. Devil May Cry 3. I was really enjoying it, but then it got too hard. I was like, it was really fun, and then I got to a point where like I could not continue because it was just way too hard. But I'm probably going to come back to it soon because it was really good, you know?
1: Yeah. I feel a similar way about a recent one. I guess it was 2026 that it came out. The Hollow Knight Silksong.
0: Oh, yeah.
1: That was a really fun game, but when the school year was really picking up, I didn't have any time to play it, and it was just kind of brutally difficult. And part of that was due to me playing it on my TV, and there's just a ton of input delay on the TV, which makes it a little trickier.
0: Mm-hmm. I'm trying to think what other games... I'm actually going to look at what games I put in my backlog here. This game, Shin Megami Tensei Devil Survivor Overclocked. That game is really fun and really good, but it got really hard, and I was like, I can't wrap my brain around how difficult this game is, so I had to put it down. Those are probably the big two that I was like, this is too difficult. So, you know.
1: Yeah. Another one is, when I was a kid, I really wanted to get the Donkey Kong Wii game, like Donkey Kong Country Returns or something, just because I went over to my friend's house and played it, and they have this little mini game where you like shake the Wiimote and your little character bangs on some drums, and I was like, oh, it's really fun to play the drums. I want that. And my parents very graciously bought me, for probably Christmas or something, they bought me Donkey Kong Tropical Freeze, and I don't know how old I was. Maybe I was in like third grade or something, but that game was just way too hard for me. And so it's like they probably spent like $40 on it or something, but I maybe got like 3 levels in no matter how hard I tried. I was really not ready for that game.
0: Oh, yeah. Now, that game is still difficult for me now, and I'm like, I'm way older. Another game, well, there's 2 more games. I was obsessed with Majora's Mask back in the day.
1: Ooh.
0: And then I was like, it's not even that it was too hard, but I was just too scared of the time limit. Because there was this one quest where you have to get a bunch of, you have to like kill a bunch of aliens, and then you get a bunch of jars from that, and that makes another quest way easier. But I could not bring myself to kill the aliens because there was too strict of a time limit, and it was stressing me out too much.

0: And so it took me like 10 years to beat that game. And then also Pac-Man and the Ghostly Adventures for Wii U. There was this one boss fight that was so hard that I could never get past it when I was a kid.
1: Wow.
0: I don't know. But yeah, we're going to get into one really short song and then one really long song, or technically two songs together. But we're getting into some Milton Nascimento and Lo Borges, hopefully I pronounced that correctly, with Estrellas. And then some Boris right here on Radio K.
1: Real.
0: Early morning.
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2: Tatin Tat Heffelfinger, former president of the United States Golf Association, worried that Minnesota's golf courses were getting too cramped and short for the new era of players coming up post-World War II. They were this sport's version of Babe Ruth. They swung hard and drove far. So Heffelfinger and fellow golf enthusiasts snapped up 1,400 acres of farmland in Chaska along the Minnesota River. They hired architect Robert Trent Jones to transform the fields and pasture land into the Hazeltine National Golf Club, which opened in 1962 and within 8 years had hosted both the U.S. Women's Open and the U.S. Open. But it also came under fire from some players who claimed that the course was one cow short of a farm. Architect Jones went back to the drawing board, redesigning some of the country out of the country club, which resulted in the U.S. Open's return to Hazeltine in 1991. Heffelfinger was always proud of Hazeltine and lived in a house near the 10th hole until his death in 1987.
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4: Tatin Tat Heffelfinger, former president of the United States Golf Association, worried that Minnesota's golf courses were getting too cramped and short for the new era of players coming up post-World War II. They were this sport's version of Babe Ruth. They swung hard and drove far. So Heffelfinger and fellow golf enthusiasts snapped up 1,400 acres of farmland in Chaska along the Minnesota River. They hired architect Robert Trent Jones to transform the fields and pasture land into the Hazeltine National Golf Club, which opened in 1962 and within 8 years had hosted both the U.S. Women's Open and the U.S. Open. But it also came under fire from some players who claimed that the course was one cow short of a farm. Architect Jones went back to the drawing board, redesigning some of the country out of the country club, which resulted in the U.S. Open's return to Hazeltine in 1991. Heffelfinger was always proud of Hazeltine and lived in a house near the 10th hole until his death in 1987.
3: MN90 is produced by Ampers, diverse radio for Minnesota's communities, made possible by funding from the Minnesota Arts and Cultural Heritage Fund. 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
0: You just heard Sugar Rolls with, well, Svevin Janglar. I was not expecting that name, or that, that's how that, I don't know what I was expecting the song to be called, but not that. Right before that, back-to-back Boris with Feedbacker Part 2 and Feedbacker Part 3. And starting that set off, a real short one with Lo Borges with Estrellas. If I pronounce anything incorrectly, who cares, man? You only live once.
1: If DJ Cannon Fodder pronounced anything incorrect, it was actually the airwaves breaking up and you misheard it.
0: Yeah, you were probably like driving under a tunnel.
1: Yep.
0: And it just, you just cut out for a little bit, you know? Yeah, we're getting real short here. We're getting down to 8-minute long songs.
1: Whoa, what are we, TikTok?
0: Yeah, exactly. The attention spans these days, man. No, we kind of don't have very many songs that are actually that long. We could pull out Close to the Edge or something, but
1: yeah,
0: it's kind of boring.
1: The 30-minute behemoth, the beast, was only unleashed once.
0: Yeah.
1: We never got back to that level of greatness, that length of a song.
0: Mm-hmm. Which is kind of sad. I'm trying to think, but I also don't know any other songs that are that long, you know?
1: Yeah.
0: I could, like, sort by longest duration in the software. But that's, like... Oh. I was like, this song is an hour and 20 minutes long. I think it's an old Real College podcast. That would be a funny way to end off the day.
1: Yeah, let's just play an old podcast episode of the Hard Shift.
0: Okay, there is a 30. I'm not going to play it because we do have it.
1: We do not have time.
0: Yeah, we don't. Well, yeah, we don't.
1: We truly don't have time.
0: If you guys know anything about Urge Overkill, which I've never heard of, apparently we have a song by them that's 28 minutes long.
1: Wow.
0: But I don't know if it's actually good, and it'd be kind of a shame to play a song that's that long. That's just not very interesting.
1: Yeah.
0: I don't know. We've got some The Cure coming up, some LCD Sound System. It's a very Radio K coded set coming up.
1: Definitely
0: not
1: is.
0: Very not anything very unique, but certainly.
1: But
0: beautiful.
1: Both are good, though. At
0: yeah.
1: the end of the day, there's a reason why DJs like to play this music.
0: Exactly. Overplayed, maybe, but great, absolutely, too. Especially Disintegration. I feel like that doesn't get played that much, actually, because it's so
1: long. Is
0: that
1: the one where he's like, Monday, I'm in heaven, Tuesday, I'm disintegrating.
0: No. That's Friday, I'm in love, man.
1: Oh.
0: Mr. LARP over here.
1: Tisk, tisk. Whoa. Okay, Mr. LARP is crazy work. I never claimed to be the Cure expert.
0: Whatever you say, man. That's not what you were saying earlier.
1: Yeah. You're right, Mr. LARP, you've exposed me.
0: Why don't we just get into it with some Disintegration?
1: Yeah,
0: thank
1: you all to
0: thanks
1: to
0: for
1: all
0: being patient
1: have,
0: with us.
1: Who
0: oh.
1: have endured this social experiment.
0: Before we go, someone did give us games they had to put down. Alien Isolation, because it was too scary, which
1: Whoa.
0: That's what I've heard too. And then Alan Wake 2, which is a game I've been meaning to get around to, but I kind of know you have to play Control and Alan Wake first, and even though they're not very long, I'm just too lazy. So I haven't gotten around to playing Alan Wake 2 yet, but I've heard very, very good things about it, and I've been meaning to play it.
1: Wow, Alien Isolation. That's not one I've heard of, but it does look scary.
0: You've never heard of Alien Isolation?
1: No, I don't think so.
0: Really?
1: Yeah, I must have missed that one.
0: I remember hearing about it when I was a kid, because everyone was like, that's the scariest game ever. So yeah. You know what's not scary? This beautiful next song, Disintegration. I never put the CD in, so it's going to be one more minute.
1: I've been cataloging a couple of the games that I've played, and it's actually, I have the most, like, sunshine and rainbows, like, catalog of games. I think the reason why I haven't heard of Alien isolation is because I was too busy playing Kirby and the Rainbow Curse. I was too busy playing Yoshi's Woolly World.
0: Yoshi's Woolly World was awesome, though.
1: Yeah, it was awesome. I have the amiibo that's like an actual knitted yarn Yoshi, and it's so awesome.
0: I wanted that so badly when I was a kid. And I also want to hear this song, Disintegration by The Cure, right here on Radio K.
1: Real. 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
0: You just heard Napalm Death with You Suffer right before that Nobuyoshi Sano, who I had a dream about last night with Save Room from Resident Evil Dead Aim.
1: Wow, that's actually love. That is real love that you dreamt about the like game dev.
0: Well, right before that you heard Slayer with Power 4 and starting that set off The Cure with Disintegration. Well, it was really weird because I had a dream that I was like working with him. Like randomly, randomly I was looking at the app that like I get scheduled on for my other job, and for some reason he showed up. Because I was looking into him last night, I think that's why I like just was like so, he was on my mind. And I was like, no way I'm working with this guy. And then I like posted him on my Instagram story or something. And then I ran into him and he was like this weird like criminal. And he was also like, he has a very Japanese name, but he was like white. He looked like Steve Wozniak.
2: What is going on?
0: I'm talking about my dream last night.
1: He looked like, wait, say that one more time. He looked kind of
0: like Steve Wozniak. The like Apple guy.
2: The Apple guy.
0: But like younger. Kind of looked like here, like... You see this picture next to Steve Jobs. He kind of looked like that.
2: Mm-hmm.
0: And it was really, really weird. Because he was like kind of like, he was really mean. And he was like...
2: Wait, how many movies are there about Steve Jobs? Oh my God.
0: There's a lot.
2: I didn't even know that there was one. There's like five.
0: Well, there's Jobs, obviously.
2: What is that?
0: It's a movie about Steve Jobs, obviously.
2: Duh.
0: Yeah. But then also there's Pirates of Silicon.

0: door.
1: Yeah. Well, sometimes you have to open the window to close the door because there's, like, too much pressure in the building.
2: Yeah.
1: You know?
2: Or when there's bugs or something, and you got to close the window and you have to close the door as well.
1: Yeah. Sometimes when you're trying to keep intruders out, you got to close the door and the window.
0: What is this photo? What was that?
1: Oh, this. I was just hating on this guy earlier.
0: Oh, is that, like...
1: It's some random artist that I...
2: Yeah, it's just kinda... hating on some random Christian alt-pop record.
1: Oh. Yeah.
2: Just awesome. Kind of a lame... We're not naming him.
1: Yeah.
2: We're not naming the guy.
1: Yeah. He's just kind of... His music is, like, really lame. It's really bland. It's the big thing.
0: Wow.
1: But
0: we're pushing into some territory here that I don't understand.
1: No, it's not. Nothing... His music is just boring.
0: I don't think you're allowed to say that.
1: Well, I'm not saying who it is. So
0: still.
1: It's just some... It could be literally anyone.
0: Let's move on.
1: Whatever. Nobody will ever know anyway.
0: No, so. I appreciate your opinion, but... Yeah.
1: Well, it's a free country.
0: No, I'm sorry. I should let you do whatever you want, but sometimes I have to say no.
1: You should see what we're up to when you're not here.
0: Oh, no!
1: I'm just kidding.
0: No, I heard you guys earlier. You're in big trouble.
1: Yeah.
0: I'm just kidding.
1: Dang it.
2: You heard us play the 30-minute song?
0: No, I actually didn't hear that.
1: You're missing out. Look at our... Everyone, go back and look at what we played earlier.
0: I'll take a peek at it, yeah.
2: Our website set list is like four songs today.
0: So you guys getting lazy or what?
1: No, it was intentional.
2: Today was a very special one-time-only theme day with the extreme length of songs.
0: Is that your Monday?
2: That was today's Monday theme.
0: Oh, just for special.
2: Sometimes I don't think we could do it again.
0: Yeah.
1: Well, we don't have enough songs to... We don't have enough really long songs to justify doing it again.
0: I can give you some long songs.
1: Well, I mean, we're not fiending to do it again.
2: I mean, there's a like 25-minute Jimi Hendrix one that I played one time.
0: There's a 20-minute Rush song that I played one time on Rock and Roll Over.
1: There's a 20-minute Boris song that I played one time on Rock and Roll Over.
0: Yeah, we remember that. Yeah, we remember that. Like, I was like, please delete this, burn it.
1: Never play this song ever again. I was like, dang, bro.
0: It's okay. We get that sometimes.
1: Yeah, it's okay. We'll play it again.
0: It's okay. Don't worry.
1: You're never going to believe what's going to play next.
0: I think, I think we should get into this music, and we should also get into some raccoon hijinks, if you know what I'm saying.
2: Yep.
1: I don't.
0: Please.
1: Fine.
0: I'm ready.
1: Fine.
0: You're already sick of him?
1: No, I'm not sick of him.
0: Okay.
2: The West Bank has never been safer.
1: Yeah.
2: He watches over us.
1: I think I spelled it wrong. There we go.
0: Spelled West Bank.
1: Whoa, Rocky
0: wrong.
1: Raccoon?
0: No.
1: No, I know. But I'm just saying we could play that before and then it would...
2: like the Beatles?
0: Is that a song?
1: Yeah, it is by the Beatles. If you don't mind.
0: Sorry.
2: Oh, I actually feel really bad.
0: I'm uncultured.
2: I was really... Speaking about talking down on music, I said I really don't like Rocky Raccoon from the White Album in the car, and my girlfriend was like, that's literally my favorite song from my favorite Beatles album.
0: Oh, my
2: and
0: God.
2: So...
0: Wow.
1: Yeah, this is your redemption.
0: So, basically, you're canceled.
2: So, basically, I was canceled, and I'm still trying to... I'm still trying to get uncanceled. But we'll see.
0: Well,
2: who's here on the West Bank with us?
3: Hey, I'm the West Bank raccoon.
2: I actually thought that was the spot. Yeah. Hey. I'm not gonna lie, that was really good.
0: I know, I'm pretty good at it, honestly.
2: Is that you in the clip?
0: No, it's not me. It's
4: I'm the West Bank raccoon. You may know me from
0: the dumpster. You thought that was me?
1: DJ Garbage Girl.
0: You thought that was me?
2: Well, honestly, you just did such a good impression of it. I was like, maybe
3: I'm the West Bank raccoon.
2: You have voices I didn't know about.
0: Yeah. No, I don't know where that came from. It has to be like years old. Like, I don't know where it came from. It just like appeared.
2: That's amazing.
0: And we just found it one morning. We were like, what is West Bank Raccoon 5 seconds? Yeah. What is this? And I actually was like crying laughing the first time that we played it. So we just kept playing it in the middle of breaks, in the middle of songs.
1: that was my favorite set ever.
0: That was really funny.
1: If you guys weren't there, you missed out.
2: Your favorite set ever when we discovered the West Bank Raccoon.
1: That was so funny.
0: When we interrupted all of our own music with the spot.
1: That was just one of the funniest days ever on Rock and Roll Over.
0: I just couldn't stop.
1: Real ones remember.
0: I was actually just like crying tears.
2: That's amazing. It's a shame I missed that.
1: Yeah, it really is a shame.
0: All right.
1: Feel bad.
0: Let's get into the Beatles, I say.
1: No.
0: Oh, no.
1: No,
0: okay.
1: I'm kidding. Yeah, let's get into
2: it's
1: it.
2: It's not even our shift anymore.
0: 7 minutes into like, my
2: I don't think
0: over.
2: So.
0: This is
2: we're
0: my
2: playing
0: show
2: a
0: now.
2: 30-minute song.
1: Yeah, we're

0: gonna play. We're just gonna. Let's get into it.
1: Rocky Raccoon. Radio K, Real College.
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0: 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You just heard Green with a comma. That was Ireland. Before that, we heard Ford with Soul Jam. We had Thumbnail with Sore Throat, and we started with the Beatles. That was Rocky Raccoon, followed by, the West Bank Raccoon recording. It's kind of like a, not lost media because we have it, but lost media because we don't know where it came from or when it came to be. It just showed up one day, and we've been loving it ever since. Very, very fun stuff. But anyways, this is DJ Garbage Girl, and now I'm here. Now it's just me, and this is my shift. Obviously, you know that. Yeah, Green with a comma. Absolutely love them. Local band. Check them out. Don't sleep on them, because they're about to go big. I'm telling you. But yeah, coming up next, we're going to hear some Greg Mendez, who is a singer-songwriter from, I forgot, sorry, but he's coming in here to this very building in 2 days on the 17th, pretty sure, to do a live session, which is pretty insane and super awesome. So I'm going to play his song, I Want to Feel Pretty, right now. And if you dig it, then you should definitely tune in. I'll have more information about that shortly. Radio K, Real College Radio.
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You just heard Gently Tender with Wild in the Uplands. Before that was kind of a rock and roll over staple for a little bit there. Haven't heard it in a while. My new band Believe with Numerology. Kind of a classic that everybody was playing a couple months back. Before that, we heard Bellows with Better Things. Started with Greg Mendez, I Want to Feel Pretty, from Beautyland. Very interesting set. A lot of stuff never heard before. But, you know, I really like to explore that A category. You know, this doesn't make any sense to you unless you have been a DJ here at Radio K. But, you know, our A category is all of our brand new releases that we've just added to the library. And so a lot of times people are a little bit nervous to play because they're like, I don't know what this is. I don't know what it's going to sound like. But, you know, I've got my trusty email from our music director here pulled up. So I'm, you know, cross-checking everything to see, which of these is most likely to be something that I would want to hear. And that Bellows was one of them, which I quite liked. Coming up next, this set is going to be all four songs under 2 minutes long. And it's totally not at all because I want to play a bunch of stuff that I pick. Totally not the reason. I'm actually, you know, giving a little tribute to all of you people who used to listen to Rock and Roll Over when it was Tiny Tuesdays. It's definitely what I'm doing. Don't tell anyone. But yeah, all these songs are under 2 minutes long, but that doesn't mean that they're not good songs because sometimes the best songs are really short songs, like this one that I'm going to play right now, Big Star on Radio K, Real College Radio.

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0: 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You just heard Elastica with Annie. Before that was Ear with Nothing's Open. We heard Teen Blush with Go Anywhere. And we started with Big Star. That was ST100/6. That Ear song was very cool and just very eerie. I could kind of tell it was going to be like that just from the title of the song. Kind of gave me like Twilight Zone vibes, you know, like Nothing's Open, you know, like Where Is Everybody? Any Twilight Zone fans out there, let me know. But coming up next, we got some more short songs and then a longer song that I really like. And then we're finally going to get into this listener request. Bro, I did not see your email. I'm so sorry. Until just now. It's been nearly 20 minutes. I apologize. But I will get into that request. More of a customized request, you know. This person asked for Rush and for me to choose the song. So, as you know, I love Rush. So that shouldn't be very hard. I feel like I'm talking weird today. I don't know. Maybe I'm kind of out of it just because it's Monday morning, but I don't know. I burned my hand really bad yesterday at work. You know, unfortunately, this is not my only job, but yeah, I work that kitchen life. I work in a kitchen, and I burned my hand really bad. It just makes me think about, you know, all the things that I was able to do before I burned my hand really bad. Like, you know, brush my hair and grab things, open doors and stuff like that. So don't take those things for granted if you don't have a really bad burn on your entire palm right now. So anyways, enough about me. let's get on to some more music. So we're going to hear some Mount Eerie right now. Stick around for that listener request. It's going to come around sooner than you think. So yeah. This is Radio K, Real College Radio.
1: It's as if I'm looking at-

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You just heard Ye Vagabonds with On Citric Road. Before that was Fend, local band, with Wait Up. We heard Feeble Little Horse with Shady. And we started with Mount Erie. That was Empty Paper Towel Roll. Interesting name for a song. Wonder how many times you can say that fast. I'm not going to do it, but maybe you will right now. I can totally hear you if you're doing it. Stupid. Sorry. Coming up next, I'm super excited. We're going to hear some Rush. And, you know, that last break, if you were here, I was speaking of the Twilight Zone. I didn't even mean to, like, because this, I was talking about the Twilight Zone before I even got a listener request for Rush. So obviously we're going to play the Twilight Zone because it's a great song. And after, other than that, I've been like going through a battle here trying to get Electric Light Orchestra CD that I've been looking for. Like, first I went to go grab the vinyl and it's labeled wrong. And then I went to go grab the CD and it was missing. And then I went to grab a different CD that we have of ELO and it's also missing. So I've got to go like do some trial and error of just like, because we have so much ELO in the library. There's so many places that different albums could be. It's just really unfortunate when I run out and I'm like, okay, I've got a minute to go grab this and it's gone. So don't know where they are, but hopefully they'll turn up eventually. But yeah, let's get into some Rush right now here on Radio K, Real College Radio.

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0: You just heard Yola Tango with Nowhere Near, and I have a special guest in the booth with me.
1: Hi, my name's DJ Paradise. I don't normally talk at this time, but I was here in my office, and I popped in.
0: Yeah. Before that, you heard Bon Iver with Creature Fear, the live in-studio Radio K version, which is awesome. Before that, we had The Who with Squeezebox from The Who by Numbers. I was kind of inspired to play that song after I played Rush with The Twilight Zone. Yeah, kind of a crazy coincidence that I got a listener request for Rush after I was talking about The Twilight Zone in relation to that Ear song, just because it reminded me of that episode of The Twilight Zone, and then I played The Twilight Zone by Rush, which also talks about that episode that I was talking about earlier, so maybe that's a sign that today's going to be a beautiful day.
1: What's this episode of The Twilight Zone?
0: It's the very first episode of the first season, and it's called, like, Where Is Everybody?
1: Oh,
0: and
1: is it the one where everyone disappears and the guy has all the time in the world to read, but then he breaks his glasses?
0: I haven't seen it in a really long time. He goes to this town because he's, like, trying to find someone to help him. I think he gets in a car crash or something, and there's just nobody there. And he's like, where, there's nobody here. It's so creepy.
1: Whoa.
0: It's not my favorite Twilight Zone episode by far, but it is, like, a pretty famous one, and they do mention it in that song, in that Rush song. They do talk about it. But, yeah, pretty cool stuff.
1: That's so eerie.
0: But yeah, DJ Paradise, I don't know if you were here earlier, but I did play a bunch of 1 minute songs.
1: How cute.
0: 1 minute set. I did Tiny Set.
1: Tiny Set.
0: Yeah.
1: Honorary Tiny Tuesday.
0: Yes. Tiny Monday.
1: Oh, Tiny Monday. No. Tiny Tuesday on a Monday.
0: Yeah. No, I don't know. We haven't, because we never did Tiny Tuesday after I started doing Rock and Roll.
1: It was
0: over.
1: Kind of a pain.
0: I never did it.
1: For context, both me and DJ Garbage Girl used to do the morning show, but at, like, different
0: at
1: times.
0: At separate times,
1: different eras. We used to have a bit where, like, for an hour Tuesdays, me and my co-host would play songs that were under 2 minutes, which was fun, but it was kind of a pain sometimes.
0: I'm sure a lot of you remember that, because I was just getting calls this morning of someone who's like, I've been listening to Rock and Roll Over for, I can't tell if they said 3 years or 30.
1: Whoa.
0: I think it might have been 30.
1: It's possible.
0: Because it's been a thing for that long.
1: Mm-hmm.
0: Yeah. But yeah, appreciate the love on that West Bank raccoon spot. You know what I'm talking about? Do you know about this?
1: Is this a brand new one?
0: Nope.
1: What?
0: I don't know where it came from or when it was made. I think it's really old, but it's like some guy. Here, I'll play it for you right now.
1: Okay.
0: It's pretty amazing.
1: It sounds familiar, but I can't, like, conjure it in my mind right
0: now. I feel like I talk about it when me and DJ Cannon Fodder were, like, playing it all the time. I would, like, talk about it so much. Okay, here it is. Oh, wait. Sorry. Sorry.
2: Hey, I'm the West Bank Raccoon. You may know me from
3: the dumpster.
0: There he is. There is the West Bank Raccoon. Yeah, that's what I'm talking about. But, yeah, there was this one day when we discovered that, and we were, like, we'd be, like, breaking and be like, okay, hey, guys. And then we'd, like, play that and be like, oh, he's back. He's here. Who's here? Who is that?
1: I love how it doesn't even say Radio K.
0: Yeah. Nope. Just West Bank Raccoon. Yeah. He's unaffiliated with Radio K. We just allow him to be here. But yeah.
1: It was like a peaceful truce.
0: I know. I it's definitely not in rotation anymore. Like, it's very old. It's not something that they want us to play. Guys, you gotta rally for this spot because they're gonna fire me if I keep playing it. No, I'm just kidding.
1: They're gonna take us out back.
0: Yeah. But yeah. Well, thanks for joining me for
1: of
0: this
1: course.
0: Break.
1: What are we gonna hear up next?
0: I'm gonna do a female punk set. It's gonna be crazy.
1: Whoa.
0: Going back to my roots of Riot Girl Thursdays. So,
1: and not just that, it looks like we got some local people to start off.
0: Oh, yeah. First, the first two bands are local, and then we're going to hear some from other parts of the U.S., and then globally. We're going global on Radio K.
1: Heck yeah.
0: Yeah. So, yeah, first up, we've got Gully Boys on Radio K.
1: Real.
0: Raccoon.
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Radio K, real Riot Girl radio, kind of. You just heard Noisettes with Iwe from What's the Time, Mr. Wolf. Probably one of my favorite albums ever of all time. If you don't know the Noisettes, please, you must know them. Absolutely amazing band from South London. No longer together, unfortunately, but still just a big part of my life. Before that was Mannequin Pussy with Aching, one of my favorite songs. We heard Scrunchies with Absolute Maximum, a really awesome song that I've discovered recently. And we started with Gully Boys, that was Love Me Too from their newest album. Just a great group of bands, great group of songs. I feel like that was just a really good set all through and through. Having a good time here. going back to kind of like when I used to play all my, women and femmes in punk music every Thursday. I used to do that at 8 a.m. But, no longer. But now we're doing it right now, so can't complain. It's really awesome. We're going to kind of keep this theme going. I've got some Amyl and the Sniffers coming up, and I'm actually going to go see them pretty soon, which is very exciting. I cannot wait for that. So let's hear Maggot. This is from their album Comfort to Me, which is one of my favorite albums by them. So sit back, relax, enjoy this song on Radio K, real college radio.

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0: Radio K, Real College Radio. You just heard PJ Harvey with Long Snake Moan. Before that was Screaming Females with Boss from Castle Talk. We heard D Spitz with Down On It and started with Aimlessness Sniffers. That was Maggot. Coming up next, I think this was going to be my final set, and I've got some pretty exciting stuff for us to oh my goodness, I totally just missed my words there. For us to discover together. There we go. yeah, I'm going to start with some Manic Street Preachers. And I've been looking for the past couple minutes of, like, you know, bands like them. So, anonymous Reddit user from 8 months ago said this other band was up on their list. So I'm not going to tell you what it is, but we are going to hear it after. And I found the CD for this album in our library, and it's unlabeled. Like, it all it says is what album it is in the band, and there's no track list, there's no nothing. So I've got to do some digging here and kind of figure out which song I'm going to play, and if, like, the internet is correct in saying which one is which. So give me a little bit of grace, you know, if it doesn't work out super well. But I'm excited for this. We're going to hear some Manic Street Preachers first on Radio K, Real College Radio.
1: I hate purity. I hate goodness. I don't want virtue to exist anywhere. I want everyone corrupt.

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1: I'm DJ To Be Determined, and I host Pedal Pushers on Sunday from 11 to 1. 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
2: They're nuts.
1: I didn't understand that. And before that was Suede with Electricity. I'd never heard that before, and I quite liked it. Started with Manic Street Preachers with Faster from the Holy Bible. That's like one of my favorite songs.
2: Me too.
1: I love that album so much. So good. I feel like nostalgic for a time that I didn't even exist.
2: It's perfectly normal.
1: Like, I wish I could see them live. I mean, they still perform live. Yeah. It's just, like, not the same as, like, the 90s and the craziness and stuff.
2: I know.
1: But they kind of, like, they never really came to the U.S. anyways.
2: I don't think they did much.
1: No, I don't think they liked it.
2: Who would?
1: Yeah. I played Manic Street Preachers, and then I went on Reddit at, like, an archived forum of people being like, oh, you love Manic Street Preachers. What other bands do you like? And that's what I built the other two songs of the set off of. The Suede was good. Sparks, I didn't understand how somebody was recommending that from Street Preachers.
2: Google them and you'll go, oh, it's two dudes and they were just quirk masters and really only known for being quirky.
1: Yeah, yeah. Very interesting stuff. But anyways, it's about that time. It's the end of my shift.
2: And I just walked six flights of stairs up
1: here. I can't believe you did that.
2: I'm like, I walked in and I was like, oh, the elevator's out. All right, take challenge accepted. And then, yeah. Little did I know, the fifth floor I had to rest. But
1: and
2: I'm
1: the
2: here.
1: Other elevator was working.
2: I know that now.
1: I feel so bad.
2: I know.
1: Yeah. So what are we going to hear during your set?
2: I think that, you know, today I kind of made a couple of mixes in my brain. I do that every day, which is probably not a normal thing to do. But I think I want to kind of hit some of those 90s and early aughts, too. And then with the occasional random 70s thing, too.
1: Yes. Perfect. Mm-hmm. Amazing. Let's get into it on Radio K.
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Radio K, Real College Radio. That is a Camper Van Beethoven and Take the Skinheads Bowling. Hi, I'm DJ Lucifer. It is Monday and it is summertime, full on. It's 2 hours of you and me hanging out listening to 2 hours of great music. I mean, that's what you come to expect, right? Not just from me, I'm talking about Radio K. And, you know, I was laughing because a lot of my friends who listen to the K, naturally, were like, I feel like I hear some of your influence sneaking into that place. And I don't think they were saying it was a bad thing, but it's been a kind of goal of mine since I started working here a couple years ago, which was just basically what I've said over and over is that no radio listener ever has said, I wish the station played fewer songs and played them more frequently. So with that in mind, expanding out a playlist, like go back, keep going. It to me, it's like it's making the station just like shine. And I am so proud of everybody who is selecting from this category from my heart. You'll hear some of that stuff for sure. Let's just keep rolling because it is a music station after all. It's Radio K, Real College Radio.

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Radio K, Real College Radio with Billy Idol and Moni Moni from Idolize Yourself, the very best of Billy Idol. EMF before that, speaking of the 90s, Unbelievable and Urge Overkill out of Chicago from Saturation, that's Positive Bleeding, and one of my favorites, Hooray for the Riff Raff and Hungry Ghost. Hello, how art thou? Monday, I guess we could talk basketball. Well, congratulations to the New York Knicks. That was quite the performance. Quite the performance by Jalen Brunson. It was, you know, not looking great as they headed back to San Antonio after the blowing a 30-point lead in the Garden. But there is something to be said for a team that hasn't won a championship in 53 years, which the Knicks hadn't. But then it was like everybody I know who lives in New York, even non-basketball fans, basketball fans were like, you have no idea what this has done to the city. Like, it's, you know, there's excitement and then there's roving mobs of angry people just looking for, you know, a place to act out. And it's just, it was crazy hearing from all the different people that said, well, it was fun, it was exciting, you could tell that people were into it, and then, you know, they were projecting it on the sides of buildings and watch parties and all that. But some people got a little rowdy, but I guess it is New York. So yeah, there you go. And the final thing I'll say is, if only we give the San Antonio Spurs Rudy Gobert, and they give us Dylan Harper. Oh, Dylan Harper. Watch your back, Anthony Edwards. If Dylan Harper had just a little more swag and was just a bit funnier, he's 20. Wow. Wowie wow. Okay, back to music, because it is a music station. 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

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I say you look so fine that I really want to make you mine. 4, 5, 6, come on and get your kicks. Now you don't

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I said you look so fine that I really want to make you mine. Come on and get your kicks. Now you don't need

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Bob Marley and the Wailers, and Selassie is the chapel. Faces with three button hand-me-down, and of course Bowie, because every day should include Suffragette City and Jet, Are You Gonna Be My Girl. 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And I'm DJ Lucifer, and it is a Monday. And Monday's a pretty killer lineup on every day, but Monday mornings, maybe you're having a little extra struggle to get back into actually interacting with human beings and people and making face and all that, you know. And if you can, you know, have the K on, have a couple of hours of just respite from all of that, starting the week off correctly, we're happy to oblige. That's what we're here for. It's Radio K, Real College Radio. 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

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Now, you don't need to know the inside of my darkness, but I just realized unconsciously there, I put a set of music together. A few people who perished in a plane crash. When I realized that, there was a moment where I thought, I do have some Skynyrd here. But no, Buddy Holly and Patsy Cline. I don't know what the lesson is there. I guess think twice. You know, if you're like an emerging artist with your whole life ahead of you and you have an option to drive in a smelly, horrible tour bus or plunge to your death in a small plane, I'd opt for the bus, maybe. We also heard Maggie Rogers. That is Alaska from Now the Light is Fading, her first EP, and Ramones, a song written by Sonny Bono. It's just crazy. And Buddy Holly, of course, with Rave On. 5 minutes in front of noon here. So we're all slipping into the afternoon here. It's Radio K, Real College Radio.

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You know, this is just a personal opinion, that the sign of a really good song or songwriting is when you hear it in its element and when you know when it was recorded and written, and you can hear someone covering it, either as a punk band, a country band, a singer-songwriter. I'd say those Brothers Gibb, literally, you could dip in, if you're in a band, dip into that vast collection, regardless of the sound of music you make. Cover one of those tunes your own way, and people will, their minds will be blown. That's just a little something from me to you, because that is, there's other people, but for certain, the Bee Gees. The people just got a little distracted by the chest hair and the gold medallions and the this, but holy Chalamet, are they great songwriters. 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

Radio K, Real College Radio, with the Pet Shop Boys and West End Girls. Lou Barlow of Dinosaur Jr. fame and a fabulous solo career as well. That is called Holding Back the Year. Donovan, There Is a Mountain, and we started off with Ms. Edith Piaf, La Vie en Rose. Hello. No, we didn't, actually. I think it was Non Regrette. Hi, you're listening to Radio K. Happily on this Monday, and we've got I've got like 40 minutes left with you guys, so we'll make it count. So happy to see the very, very talented Amir, aka Questlove of the Roots, is making documentaries, and he's making music documentaries about bands that clearly influenced his life musically and otherwise. First one was this amazing Sly Stone one, and there's a new one, and it's about Earth, Wind, and Fire. And you might be thinking, wow, I mean, it's not niche, because again, even if you think off the top of your head you don't know them, you do. You know a lot more than you think, because it's probably been playing at every wedding you've been to and everything. But what an amazing study of that particular part of music history, and done by somebody who's so clearly passionate about it. So check it out. I think it is on Netflix. Me wants to see. Yeah, Netflix, I think. Earth, Wind, and Fire, Radio K, Real College Radio.

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Hail, hail the Queen. That is Joan Jett and the Blackhearts. And Bad Reputation, Nick Lowe. How do you talk to an angel from the abominable snowman? Foxy Lady. Hendrix. And yeah, Earth, Wind, and Fire. Check out that doc done by Questlove. It's superb. September is the name of the tune. Hello, I'm DJ Lucifer here on Radio K, hanging out with you Mondays, usually from 11 until 1. I love this record. I love this songwriter. It's Kathleen Edwards. It's on Radio K, Real College Radio.

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0: I wish I could sing like that. It's not everything singing, you know. The only important thing these days is rhythm and melody. Rhythm.

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That one's The Globe, and that is Rush. Also heard some Susie and the Banshees, Dead Boys with Sonic Reducer, and Las Vegas, Geraldine. I am DJ Lucifer, and I will mosey on and hand over things to DJ Leafy Greens. But first, let's get some music here from LCD Sound System here on Radio K, Real College Radio.

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Radio K, Real College Radio. That was the song Blackberry Marmalade by Vince Staples. Before that, we had Weather Day with Polka. And we had that long Led Zeppelin song, Since I've Been Loving You. And starting off that set, we had Nick Harley with Spider Song. I am DJ Leafy Greens. I will be in the booth with you all for the next couple hours here. I'm very excited to be here. It's a lovely day outside. Me and my roommates before this were doing a lot of deep cleaning of our house. So I'll be playing some music, I think, that, you know, is good for cleaning, good for good vibes. So if any listeners out there have requests for good cleaning music, send them my way. I would love to play some. But coming up right now, we are going to be doing a little bit kind of jazzier stuff, a couple of sets with some older jazz and also some remixes. This one that I'm going to play right now is a remix of a Nina Simone song, That's All I Ask, that I've not heard before, and so I'm very excited to. So let's listen to it together right here on Radio K, Real College Radio.

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You hope he'll pass the test when you send him out into the world somewhere. Oh, but though he's grown, I'm betting you never will forget.

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1: Radio K, Real College Radio. That was Debbie Duncan with the song Dat Dare off of the release Full Circle, which was recorded live at the Dakota, downtown Minneapolis. Duncan is known for being a part of the Twin Cities jazz scene and is known as Minnesota's First Lady of Song, which is kind of cool. Before that, we had Ella Fitzgerald with I Get a Kick Out of You, but that was the Cinematic Orchestra remix off of the Verve Remix 4 release. Then we had Sam Cooke with I Love You for Sentimental Reasons, and starting off the set, Nina Simone and HAAI with That's All I Ask. I quite enjoyed that remix, honestly. I think that was really, really fun. We are going to keep the jazz vibes going in here with some, you know, a little kind of a similar vibe to the last set. We got some older jazz and some kind of newer kind of avant jazz almost, or jazz adjacent. So stay tuned for that right here. This is Jalen Nyanza with Doctrine of Love on Radio K, Real College Radio.

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Radio K, Real College Radio. That was Zoe Amba with Another Time off of their latest Eyes Full release. They are known, well, at least they started off as a saxophonist in New York City in the jazz scene. That was the first time I had heard that song, and I don't think it necessarily felt, you know, all that jazzy, but perhaps some of their other stuff. I'd have to go listen. For that, we had Aretha Franklin with Chain of Fools, Jackie Wilson, No Pity in the Naked City, and Jalen Nyonda on Doctrine of Love. We are going to move out of the jazz a little bit into some more kind of pop girlies at the moment. Starting off with some Lucy Dacus. This is the latest from her, Planting Tomatoes on Radio K, Real College Radio.

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Radio K, real college radio. We were just listening to the song Precipice off of Indigo D'Souza, by Indigo D'Souza, off of the album with the same name, Precipice. We had Wet Leg with CPR off of their latest moisturizer, and then we had a couple of latest singles. We had Olivia Rodrigo with The Cure off of her, like, basically just released album, You Seem Pretty Sad for a Girl So in Love, and Lucy Dacus with Planting Tomatoes. We are going to keep kind of the good vibes going in here. I have a song for one of my lovely roommates who I think will enjoy this. This is LCD Sound System, All My Friends, on Radio K, real college radio.

Radio K, Real College Radio. That was the song Jeddah off of Arlo Parks' latest release, Ambiguous Desire. Before Arlo Parks, we had Prince and the Revolution with Raspberry Beret, then some Suki Waterhouse with the classic Good Looking, and starting off that set, we had LCD Sound System, All My Friends. We are going to keep the kind of electronic vibes that Arlo Parks has left us with. I've recently gotten more into electronic music. For a long time, it was one of those genres I didn't really listen to. But, you know, I've grown accustomed. I've grown to like it quite a bit. And in part, that is due to one of my other friends who quite enjoys the artist Porter Robinson. And we have a couple albums in studio by Porter Robinson. One of them is Nurture, which is her favorite. So this is a song off of that, right here on Radio K, Real College Radio.

Radio K, real college radio. That song was Oblivion by the lovely Grimes. That one was a special recording because that was a live in studio at Radio K from Grimes when they came in quite a while ago now. But yeah, every Friday we have a show called Off the Record here at Radio K that runs in the early afternoon. Where we have local artists come in and do a live set for us and then ask us questions. And sometimes we get really cool people like Grimes, who then get really big, which is super fun. Before Grimes, we had Charlie XCX, I Think About It All the Time, off of her album Barat, which, you know, reminded me a lot. I haven't listened to that album in a while, but reminded me a lot of last summer for sure. And then we had Nina Jirachi with the song Delete off of I Love My Computer, which is their latest release, and I quite liked that one. I'd only heard iPod Touch off of that album, but thought I'd try out another song from her because I quite liked iPod Touch, and that one did not disappoint either, so I think I'm gonna give the rest of the album a listen. And then starting off with that set, we had Porter Robinson with Unfold off of the Nurture album. This is my last break before I hand it off to the next DJ. I have been DJ Leafy Greens here with you every Monday, 1 to 3 p.m., so I will be here next week. Do not fret. I've had a great time. I hope that those listening out there, if you listened to the whole set or just parts of it, enjoyed what you heard. And make sure that you're sticking around because we still got awesome music all the time here on Radio K. For my last set, I got a couple of 2000s, 2010s songs come in as requested by a lovely listener out there. So I'm going to play some Lorde. We have a song off of The Love Club coming up, and also some Lily Allen, who recently announced that she is going to be at the Armory in September, I believe, which is super cool. So if you listen to West End Girl and really liked that album, you can go see it live in September. But the one that I'll be playing is off of her All Right Still album. So yeah, let's start off with Royals by Lorde right here on Radio K, Real College Radio. I've never

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Radio K, Real College Radio. You just heard Akron Family with Lumen. Before that, you heard Lelou with We Are Gods, We Are Wolves. Before that was Gently Tender with A Mound, A Field. And we started off with Failure and The Rising Skyline, featuring Hayley Williams of Paramore, and also of her own solo music. I was super sad that I missed seeing her in concert when she was here recently. I just didn't know that she was going to be here. And by the time I figured it out, the prices were crazy. But I would love to see her someday, either with Paramore or solo. Those latter two songs, or the ones that you heard most recently, I guess, The Akron Family and Lelou, were recommendations from my girlfriend. And I enjoyed them a lot. Lumen was kind of, I don't know, it was kind of creepy to me, but I really liked the way that it, like, built and then got softer and was sort of, like, disjointed but still felt very... It built into something cohesive. I like that. I really enjoy when a song goes from like different textures and isn't sort of the same texture all the way throughout. Although, I mean, I like that sometimes. I like that with like shoegaze and very like kind of crunchy, fuzzy sounding rock. But, you know, I think it's really fun when bands and artists play with like with quietness and empty space. The same way that it's like nice when people, when visual artists play with negative space in paintings and stuff. This next set is going to be kind of folky, kind of indie folky. And we are actually going to start off with a listener request. This is Mr. Rabbit by Paul Westerberg, right here on Radio K, Real College Radio.

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1: Tatin Tat Heffelfinger, former president of the United States Golf Association, worried that Minnesota's golf courses were getting too cramped and short for the new era of players coming up post-World War II. They were this sport's version of Babe Ruth. They swung hard and drove far. So Heffelfinger and fellow golf enthusiasts snapped up 1,400 acres of farmland in Chaska along the Minnesota River. They hired architect Robert Trent Jones to transform the fields and pasture land into the Hazeltine National Golf Club, which opened in 1962 and within 8 years had hosted both the U.S. Women's Open and the U.S. Open. But it also came under fire from some players who claimed that the course was one cow short of a farm. Architect Jones went back to the drawing board, redesigning some of the country out of the country club, which resulted in the U.S. Open's return to Hazeltine in 1991. Heffelfinger was always proud of Hazeltine and lived in a house near the 10th hole until his death in 1987.
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You just heard Winnie with Garden Holds Me. Before that was Sufjan Stevens and Death with Dignity. Before that was Wilco with Radio Cure. And we started off with a listener request, which was Paul Westerberg and Mr. Rabbit. Thank you very much to the person who requested that. That was a super fun song. I wasn't familiar with it. And so I looked it up, and apparently the original song, not the Paul Westerberg song, but the original one is like a traditional African-American spiritual, and then it was popularized by people like Pete Seeger and Woody Guthrie. So that's pretty cool. I learned something new today. And Winnie album, first of all, they're like a local artist. They released that album, I think it was like in the springtime earlier, a couple months ago maybe at this point. And yeah, they're local to Minneapolis. I actually took a class with them my first year at the U, and they're super nice. I haven't gotten to see them like solo yet, but I've seen them live playing with their other band, One Big Quilt, and that was a really awesome show. They played like a Gorillaz cover, which I don't know. I don't know. I was gonna say something else and then I forgot. So I guess I'll introduce the next set now. This next set is gonna be a little bit of a mixed bag. The original plan was for it to be emo, and then it really just kind of got away from me. So we'll probably see what I mean by that in a second. I would say it's mostly not emo anymore. Well, maybe a little bit. We're starting off with Hoover and Take My Hand right here on Radio K, Real College Radio.

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Radio K, Real College Radio. You just heard Paramore with Decode. Before that was Peeler with Walk Down. Before that you heard Descendants with Suburban Home. And we started off with Hoover and Take My Hand. So yeah, like I was saying a little bit before that set, initially the plan for this set was for it to be emo because I saw that we had new Hoover in our like recent ads category. And I love Hoover, the emo band. This is not that band. Definitely not the same band. I think that this one has an exclamation point, but I decided to keep it in and just not. It just wasn't a fully emo set, and that's fine. Descendants was a band that I was really, really into for a while, especially like latter half of high school. I'm from not exactly the same area, but kind of in the general area of where they were formed, which was somewhere in, I think it was somewhere on like the border of LA and Orange County. I can't remember if it's in LA or Orange County, but it was some beachside town. And I really liked them throughout high school. When I went to college, I had like an edited picture of Milo Goes to College that said like DJ Esper, but my real name, Goes to College. And my mom sent it out to my relatives. Peeler, just shout out local emo. They're awesome. And that Paramore song, I just wanted to include it because I've been thinking about it recently in regards to, it's such a good karaoke song. Highly recommend. I feel like it's not that hard. Like it's just fun to belt stuff at karaoke. And that song is perfect for it. And even if you have like a lower vocal range, like I do, just drop the octave. It's fine. It's a fun time. Do that song at karaoke next time you're at karaoke. Coming up next is a set of, I would say, some like dream pop and shoegaze leaning stuff, mostly kind of like crunchy, fuzzy textures. We're starting off with Sungaze and Be a Better Man right here on Radio K, Real College Radio.

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You just heard Linus with Decatur. Before that was Weather Day with Radar Ballet. Before that, you heard Candy Claws with The Sun Is My Girl. And we started with Sungaze and Be a Better Man.

This was my kind of, I guess, a little bit dream poppy, a little bit shoegazy. Linus is somewhere between shoegaze and emo, I feel like, which is a niche that I think I've seen happening a lot in the Twin Cities. If there's two things that I've noticed going to shows in the Twin Cities, although I'm sure this is biased by my own personal taste, it's that there's a really good, like, screamo scene, and there's a really good shoegaze scene, and there's a lot of overlap between those two genres. Linus is one of those bands that I feel like really embodies that overlap. But yeah, Candy Claws is such an interesting band to me. That album, I don't know if it's like fully a concept album or if it's just kind of got a theme, but it's called In the Dream of the Sea Life. And I don't know, it's so impressive to me that they've managed to get such like an interesting combination of like layered sounds, but also despite like all of the different noises happening at once, it sounds very, very like delicate. And like, there's no other way to describe it other than very kind of natural, like nature influenced. I think all of their projects, especially In the Dream of the Sea Life and Ceres and Calypso, which is probably their most famous one, really take you to this sort of like magical, mystical world. Yeah, they're one of my favorites just in the way that they utilize the layers of sound. Coming up is a really fun set. I'm excited for it. Nothing necessarily tying these songs together except that they're fun. We are going to start off with Madonna and Physical Attraction right here on Radio K, Real College Radio.

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You just heard KK Slider with Hypno KK. Before that was Gorillaz with Damascus featuring Omar Suleiman and Yasin Bey. Before that was Ginger Root with Juban District, and we started off with Madonna and Physical Attraction. If you are not familiar with KK Slider, he is a fictional singing dog from the Animal Crossing franchise. I've only played New Leaf, but I don't know if he has a different role in the other games, but in New Leaf, like, he's a musician and he also sometimes shows up at, like, the club in the game and he'll play songs. That's one of the more strange songs from his discography, I guess. I really like it. It was one of my favorites as a kid to play, like, in the game. At least I'm pretty sure. I don't know. I was born, like, way after the era of, like, ever since I've grown up, everything has been available, like, on the internet, right? So I never had to go to the store to buy physical music. But I feel like I got the vicarious experience of having to get physical music in store through Animal Crossing, because it was so fun to, like, go to the little store in Animal Crossing and buy a new album, and I would get to play it in my little Animal Crossing room. Yeah, I love KK Slider. The Animal Crossing music, some of it's really good. I think Bubblegum KK is the most famous one, because that one, I remember, got pretty popular on, like, social media. But there's some hidden gems in the, like, fictional music catalog of that game. I also think it's fun that in that game it, like, changes, the music changes based on the hour. So, like, if you go outside at 5 p.m., you're going to be listening to the 5 p.m. music, which is sort of what Radio K is like as well. Because, I don't know, I pick music that feels like the hour that I'm DJing for. Coming up next is going to be sort of another indie set. We're going to start off with some Japanese breakfast with Soft Sounds from Another Planet right here on Radio K, Real College Radio.

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You just heard Car Seat Headrest with Sober to Death. Before that was Kind of Like Spitting with Blue Period. Before that you heard Elliot Smith with No Name Number 5. And we started off with Japanese Breakfast and Soft Sounds from Another Planet. I feel like most of the people I know who are or were really into Car Seat Headrest got into them during high school. And so, naively, I assumed, oh, I'm not in high school anymore. I must be safe. And then lo and behold, I got really into Car Seat Headrest recently, and it's, how do I put this? My condolences to anyone who knows what it's like to be really crazy about Car Seat Headrest all of a sudden is all I can say. Because I feel like they're one of those bands that it's impossible, almost impossible to not have some sort of very strange, very intense relationship to that music. That's an interesting version. I think it's the demo or the earlier release before it was remastered. I think I prefer the remastered version just because the chorus like hits better in the remastered version, but that version is a lot more like raw and emotional. So I don't know. They both have things I like about them. I have been DJ Esper. This is going to be my last break. I have a couple more songs picked out for you, and then I will hand it off to the next DJ. But we are going to start off this next set with Goshawk and Still Shining right here on Radio K, Real College Radio.

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